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1: NBC News Radio, I'm Chris Caraccio. The Supreme Court has sided with President Trump on two major immigration cases. Today, the High Court ruled that Trump can restart the policy that turns asylum seekers before they step foot in the U.S. The Supreme Court also ruled in favor of Trump when it comes to ending the temporary protected status for Haitians and Syrians. Annual inflation has reached its highest level in 3 years. According to the Personal Consumption Expenditures Price Index released by the Commerce Department today, the Fed's primary inflation gauge showed an annual rate of 4.1%. That's the highest since April of 2023. Meantime, the Dow Jones has been up over 700 points at times today. The death toll is on the rise in Venezuela after two powerful back-to-back earthquakes hit the country yesterday. At least 164 people have died, with that number expected to continue to rise as many remain trapped under the rubble of collapsed homes and buildings. Nearly 1,000 people are reported injured as a result of the magnitude 7.2 and 7.5 quakes. Secretary of State Marco Rubio is in Bahrain for a meeting of the Gulf Cooperation Council, where he's reassuring Middle East allies that a peace deal with Tehran would take their interests into account. He also said Iran won't be allowed to charge tolls for the passage through the Strait of Hormuz.
2: If in fact we accepted that you can charge money to use an international waterway because it happens to be near your territorial space, well then this would spread throughout the world like a contagion.
1: He also told foreign ministers that the U.S. wants peace with Iran, but not at any price. A record number of cities across the country now have starter homes valued at $1 million or more. According to Zillow, 242 cities across 26 states have housing markets with that price tag as the entry point for home ownership. California has the most cities on that list with 105. Second on the list is New York with 42 cities. New Jersey, Florida, and Massachusetts round out the top five. Team USA is hoping to stay perfect in the group stage of the FIFA World Cup. They'll take on Turkey tonight from Inglewood. America has won both of its matches so far in this World Cup against Paraguay and Australia to clinch Group D. I'm Chris Caraccio, NBC News Radio.
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1: Fewer Americans than expected found themselves filing first-time requests for unemployment benefits last week. The Labor Department says it received 215,000 claims in the week ending June 20th. That marks a decrease of 12,000 from the prior week's revised total. Most analysts had been expecting today's number to come in at about 223,000. There were some tense moments recently on board an Air Canada flight that took off from Newark, New Jersey. NBC's Aaron McLaughlin has details.
4: According to the airline, Flight 7664 took off from Newark Liberty, heading to Halifax, Nova Scotia, Wednesday afternoon. When about an hour in, the captain experienced a serious medical issue and had to be removed from the cockpit, the co-pilot quickly taking over the controls.
1: Flight attendants dragged the pilot out of the cockpit with the help of passengers and crew members. The first officer took control of the plane and landed safely at Logan Airport in Boston, where the pilot, who had apparently had a seizure, received medical treatment. The family of a Texas woman killed when a Tesla slammed into her home is now suing the automaker. Court records show 76-year-old Martha Avila died last Friday when the electric vehicle crashed into her home in Katy. Avila's family has filed a wrongful death lawsuit alleging that Tesla and the driver are both at fault. The CEO of NVIDIA says his company will prioritize U.S. interests over commercial considerations. Here's Mark Mayfield.
5: Jensen Huang says NVIDIA chips won't work if they're smuggled into a restricted nation, because there won't be any support or repairs. It comes as more politicians in Washington are reluctant to send advanced AI chips to China. I'm Mark Mayfield.
1: New York fans are still riding high from the Knicks winning the title, and now they can get a close-up look at the championship trophy. Tiffany's flagship store on Fifth Avenue has the Larry O'Brien Award on display. In 1977, Tiffany designed the first championship trophy and then updated it in 2022 for the league's 75th anniversary. I'm Chris Caraccio, NBC News Radio.
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Here's a gun and here's a blade. 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
1: Welcome to the Line on Agriculture Report. This is Lori Boyer for the Ag Information Network. The Senate Agriculture Committee has released a farm bill draft outlining updates to farm programs, conservation, credit, and rural development ahead of a markup later this summer. The proposal builds on last year's One Big Beautiful Bill Act, which raised commodity reference prices and made major nutrition policy changes that now make up about 85% of total farm bill spending. Committee staff say the new draft is budget neutral and includes more than 100 bipartisan bills. Ranking Member Senate John Bozeman of Arkansas says the discussion draft reflects priorities from both parties and rural communities.
2: It modernizes USDA loan limits so producers can access the capital that they need. The world is totally different now than it was in 2018, certainly than it was in 2012. It continues investing in rural broadband and water infrastructure. It strengthens rural communities and supports the next generations of farmers and ranchers. It's built for America. Built for rural America.
1: In addition, the draft contains language for new certification pathways allowing ag retailers and crop consultants to provide conservation technical assistance. Cotton growers would be allowed to use both Stax insurance coverage and enroll in the ARC program, and the bill clarifies that whole milk is permitted in school breakfast programs. Committee markup is expected later this summer as lawmakers work towards a bipartisan path to 60 votes.
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4: This is Tim Hamrich of the Ag Information Network with your Farm of the Future report. It's tempting in agriculture to see land always through the lens of what it can produce. But Land Trust CEO Nick DeCastro says creating opportunities to see rural areas in a new way is valuable for both landowners and communities. His company connects landowners with interested outdoor recreationists.
5: I do think that there's an immense amount of intrinsic value that our landowners have gotten out of hosting people from all over different walks of life in different parts of the country. And I would say that, you know, look, almost all these places are multi-generation. By definition, they've lived and worked there their whole lives, and it kind of becomes mundane to them. 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
4: DeCastro sees a big economic opportunity here for landowners.
5: We kind of look like a rural economic development business, right? 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They're going to buy gas in town, you know, eat at the diner, drink at the bar. You know, they're bringing in economic development into that little town.
4: Learn more at landtrust.com.
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6: 5.8 million Americans over age 65 live with Alzheimer's disease.
3: And Kansas State University food scientist Karen Blakesley says that number is going up fast, but
6: science is trying to find some miracle to prevent this.
3: And it involves simply eating more of certain vegetables and fruits. You may laugh, but Karen says this is verified by a huge study that was done at Tufts University in Boston by the U.S. Department of Agriculture's Human Nutrition Center on Aging, a study trying to discover
6: how foods can affect dementia and Alzheimer's disease,
3: or if foods make any difference. Now, before we give you the results, we need to tell you that we're talking about a massive study.
6: The large number of people in the long term helps give a very big picture.
3: When it comes to reducing the risk and or the severity of Alzheimer's and dementia,
6: foods that contain flavonoids, which is a large class of dietary sources of nutrients, can be beneficial. Those that did consume fruits and vegetables that were high in flavonoid compounds were at least 50% less likely to get dementia.
3: Easily presuming the study's accurate, the kinds of flavonoid foods you can eat, berries high in antioxidants, citrus fruits, broccoli, Brussels sprouts, tropical fruits, garlic, spinach, and herbal teas.
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1: 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Many times medicine men were the inspiration that led their tribe to enter into battles. One medicine man, Ishitai, inspired his people to attack a group of whites, but things didn't turn out well for him or his people.
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1: In 1943, a trading post was built in what is now Hutchinson County, Texas. The trading post was abandoned. 30 years later, about a mile away, another trading post was established. It comprised of a store, saloon, and blacksmith shop. Whites called it Adobe Walls. Chief Quanah Parker considered its existence an act of war. His medicine man, Ishitai, told Parker that any Indian who attacked Adobe Walls painted with a special yellow paint would be invincible. Because of their log construction and sod roofs, the buildings were virtually impregnable. In addition, at the time, the buildings contained 29 buffalo hunters, including Bat Masterson, all with 50 caliber buffalo guns. On June 27, 1874, 700 Comanche, Cheyenne, Kiowa, and Arapaho warriors attacked head-on. With the buffalo guns taking their toll and his horse shot from beneath him, Quanah Parker realized the yellow paint wasn't working. Four buffalo hunters were killed. Three were caught outside the buildings, and the fourth died of an accidental self-inflicted wound. It's not known exactly how many Indians were killed because most of the dead and wounded were carried away. Medicine man Ishitai tried to come up with excuses for the failure. He said a brave had killed a skunk prior to the battle, and that had caused the Great Spirit's spell to be broken. But the braves would have none of it. Later, when asked what Ishitai meant in English, the Indian said it was coyote droppings. You've just heard another story from Old West Radio. I'm Dakota Livesay.
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1: Well, kind of. It's that time of month where Lisa has another obligation, so the Friday morning show is just Jared. I know. Some of you are so disappointed you're ready to head back to bed. Turn off the radio, but please stick with me. It should be a pretty good day. It'll be a piece of cake. Speaking of piece of cake, have you ever wondered why do people say something is easy as a piece of cake? Well, in the 19th century, cake walk competitions were simple, rhythmic dances performed at social gatherings. Some of you out there remember cake walks. I do. They were fun because you always had a chance of winning cake. They were considered so effortless that winning one was a piece of cake, and the phrase evolved into meaning anything was easy. So if it's a piece of cake, it's because of the old-fashioned cake walk competitions where winning was easy as a piece of cake. There you go. Something you didn't know you needed to know, but you now know. And there you go. Yeah, right. It's time for news. Then we'll come back, introduce our text in topic, and have some fun today, all on the Friday morning show.
2: NBC News Radio, I'm Lisa Taylor. The death toll is expected to continue to rise as rescuers race against time to reach survivors of Wednesday's devastating earthquakes in Venezuela. More from George Solis.
3: The massive earthquake sending this building crumbling to the ground. People holding on to each other as a growing cloud of dust fills the street.
2: At least 235 people were killed and thousands more injured when the back-to-back earthquakes hit. The U.S. is rushing search and rescue teams and humanitarian supplies to the country. The California billionaire tax will appear on the state ballot this November. Tammy Trujillo has details.
4: The proposal would levy a 5% tax on the assets of all billionaires living in California. Democratic Governor Newsom claims it will degrade California's tax base because of billionaires leaving the state. Backers of the measure say it will raise $100 billion to compensate for health care cuts caused by a Republican spending bill signed last year by President Trump. Thursday, the two sides failed to reach a compromise ahead of the deadline.
2: Strait of Hormuz is on hold after a vessel was attacked by Iran. The Singapore flag container ship was struck Thursday as it was passing through the strait. No injuries were reported. Over 11,000 sailors are reportedly stranded in the critical waterway because of the U.S. war with Iran. The White House is calling two Supreme Court decisions a tremendous win, Laura Jarrett reports.
5: The court's conservative majority clearing the way for the administration to now strip hundreds of thousands of Haitian and Syrian refugee protections that have allowed them and others to live and work in the United States.

0: states for years. Congress created the program known as Temporary Protected Status, or TPS, in 1990 to help those fleeing armed conflict or natural disasters.
1: Another decision cleared a path for the administration to give border officials the authority to turn away migrants before they enter the country. You're listening to the latest on NBC News Radio. The Supreme Court is ruling in favor of Attales.
2: Justice Americans' ability to sue pesticide makers over alleged health problems stemming from their products with Thursday's 7-2 ruling. It reined in thousands of lawsuits that weed killer causes cancer. I'm Mark Mayfield.
1: A new report claims millions of drunk driving attempts have been prevented over the last 20 years by in-car breathalyzers. The breathalyzers have ignition interlocks that keep drivers with too much alcohol on their breath from starting their vehicles. On Wednesday, Mothers Against Drunk Driving released a report claiming breathalyzers have prevented about 5.7 million drunk driving attempts. The report also grades each state's ignition interlock law and found that many U.S. states still have legal breathalyzers. 11 states, along with the District of Columbia, received an A grade. A state judge is keeping a new assault weapons law in Virginia from going into effect. Gun rights groups had filed suit over the law that was set to take effect on July 1st, claiming it violated the Second Amendment. On Thursday, a circuit court judge in Lancaster County issued a preliminary injunction to keep the law from taking effect while the case is pending. The Virginia Attorney General's office says it will appeal the ruling. Earlier this year, state lawmakers passed a bill that made it a misdemeanor to buy or sell assault weapons and large quantities of ammunition in Virginia. The final round of group stage games at the World Cup continued with 12 teams in action Thursday. Ivory Coast started the day with a win over Curacao in Philadelphia, while Ecuador upset Germany in East Rutherford. Elsewhere, Japan and Sweden played to a draw in Arlington, and the Netherlands topped Tunisia in Kansas City. The night was capped off with Australia playing Paraguay to a draw in Santa Clara, and Turkey topping the United States from Inglewood. Lisa Taylor, NBC News Radio.
3: 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Campfires are being temporarily banned across many public lands across the state of Utah as fire activity has swelled over the past week. State lands will move to stage 2 fire restrictions beginning on Friday. And Governor Cox issued an order allowing cities to restrict fireworks for upcoming 4th of July holiday. It mirrors measures that the National Park Service, U.S. Forest Service, and Bureau of Land Management ordered for several areas across the state, which will go into effect on Friday. And if you are wondering where the smoke in the air is, that's wise, because Utah's on fire. Stage 2 fire restrictions prohibit any fire, including campfires or stove fires fueled by charcoal or briquettes, stove grills, or fire pits that are fueled by liquid or gas that can be turned on and off will still be permitted as long as they are used in an area barren or cleared of all flammable materials within 10 feet of the device. Smoking, except within an enclosed vehicle or building, is also prohibited, as is operating a generator, chainsaw, or other equipment powered by an internal combustion engine capable of igniting a fire. According to the order, it also bans welding, grinding, or operating an acetylene or other torch with an open flame. Motor vehicles must remain on designated National Forest System roads, motorized trails, or established parking areas. Parking is also allowed in areas at least 10 feet from any vegetation, and this includes all state unincorporated land. The Bureau of Land Management's Color County, Canyon County, Pierria River, and West Desert, the Beaver, Cedar City, Escalante, Fillmore, Fremont River, Pine Valley, basically the entire state of Utah is under that order. And the orders will remain in place until conditions improve. Locally, it's similar. The stage 1 fire restrictions and burn ban are effective as of June 20th, so for the last week, and it won't expire till October 1st or until rescinded by the fire chief and fire commission. And it is due to extreme fire danger, all current burn permits are suspended and no new permits will be issued under protocols until this ban is formally lifted. The landscape is unseasonably dry. Please exercise extreme caution. One spark can trigger a devastating fire.

0: no, this is what's prohibited according to the current ban from the Idaho Fire Commission. No open burning, debris burning, slash piles, field burning, and bonfires are strictly prohibited. No burn permits. Fire departments will not issue operational permits. Existing permits are void. And no fireworks. The use of all fireworks is strictly banned statewide under Idaho state code during high-risk windows. What is allowed? Charcoal grills allowed in enclosed, secure barbecue units on private property. Propane and gas, liquid petroleum, propane, or LPG stoves and lanterns with reliable on-off switch are allowed. Campfires are allowed only within established permanent fire rings at designated campgrounds or private residences. If you choose to have a campfire, you must follow these restrictions and safety protocols. Clear the area. Ensure a 10-foot clearance around the fire pit down to bare mineral soil, completely free of dry grass leaves or overhanging branches. Never leave it unattended. A responsible adult must supervise the fire at all times. And keep suppression tools ready. Always have a dedicated water bucket, a minimum of 5 gallons, and a shovel within arm's reach of the fire. And drown and stir. Before leaving, completely extinguish the fire. Drown it with water. Stir the ashes. Drown it again. And ensure it is cold to the touch. The Idaho state statute and fireworks ban includes emergency declaration. The use of possession and discharge of fireworks of any kind are strictly prohibited during this period of high fire danger. Violations of this ban or negligence resulting in wildfire may result in criminal citations, heavy fines, and civil liability for all firefighting response and suppression costs. So basically, don't light any fires and don't have any fireworks. If you want some fireworks for this 4th of July, go to the fireworks show here in Montpelier. It's going to be a fantastic one. And instead of lighting your own and risking a fire, go ahead and just attend one of the planned events. But there you go. That's your news brought to you by Simplot.
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0: All right, time for our text-in topic. And for those of you that are used to joining us on Fridays, especially when I'm here, well, Fridays when I'm here alone, we do a text-in topic that is music-related because I quite often need to fill in some time because Lisa's not here to help me out. 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It's summertime. You're doing barbecues. You're having cookouts. What is your go-to song? What's one of those songs that you have to hear or, you know, the barbecue is not complete? That's your assignment for today. It also will probably go over into Lisa's all-request show once she gets back from her morning meeting. And we'll have those songs playing for you most of the morning. But that is your assignment for your text and topic today is what song is the theme song of your summer barbecue? Text us or call us 208-254-0059. If you do call, the magic of the internet will turn your phone call into a text message. We'll get your song on. We'll get you entered into our drawing. We'll give away a fantastic prize worth up to some dollar bills this morning. And we'll tell you more about what that prize package is a little bit later. But all you have to do to enter to win the prize is call us or text us 208-254-0059 with the song that's playing at your summer barbecue.
3: The roar of our engines, the pump of our heartbeats, the pedal to our metal, the sparks that ignite us, the pistons that push us, the passions that drive us, from the feelings that move us to the places that pull us, on the roads that unite us. NAPA has America's largest network of parts and care, here to be the fuel that keeps you firing on all cylinders.
0: All right, let's check in on weather real quick. Highs yesterday around the region in Boise, it was 91. Idaho Falls was 83. Pocatello was 85. Logan was 87. Salt Lake City was 88. And St. George, it was 102. Here in the Bear Lake Valley yesterday, 75 degrees was the high. The overnight low was 45. And let's look at the forecast for the next few days. Today should be a hot one, high of 84. If I can get this mouse to cooperate with me here. High of 84, low of 47. Tomorrow, changing things up dramatically. Only a high of 60 and a 72% chance of rain happening tomorrow. On Sunday, 59. The rain should move out, only a 24% chance. On Monday, doesn't look any better, 58. And 24% chance of rain, and then we're right back warming up. It should be perfect for the weekend for all your 4th of July plans. Tuesday back to 70, and by Friday and Saturday in the mid-80s. So cold weekend coming up. Hope you don't have any plans for Saturday, Sunday, and Monday because it's going to be miserable. And tomorrow it's going to be cold and wet. 72% chance of thunderstorms tomorrow. So that's your forecast, and currently, and because Lisa's not here, I don't have all the cool stuff that tells me where everything is around the area, but I can tell you currently, locally, it is 54 degrees here in Montpelier. And your weather is brought to you by no sponsor right now.
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0: All right, I gave you the assignment for the text in topic, and it is, what is the song? Let's plan it your summer barbecue. What's your theme? And I'm going to start out with mine, and then we'll get to some of yours as we go on. We got three already, but I'm going to start off with mine because I've been thinking about this since last night when I realized I was going to be on my own. This is a song that just reminds me of summer from when I was a teenager. California Girls, but the David Lee Roth version.

0: All right, that's, of course, David Lee Roth and California Girls. That's your text in topic assignment for today, is to text in the song that has to be playing at your summer barbecue. And if I can find the right button, let's check in on sports. And I can't find the button. Oh, there it is.
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0: Detroit Lions cornerback Terrion Arnold will remain behind bars after his arrest for robbery and kidnapping in Florida. He appeared virtually from jail in Hillsborough County for his first court appearance on Thursday, and he was ordered held without bond until his next appearance on Monday. Investigators accuse him of coordinating with other individuals to lure three men into an apartment where they were beaten, robbed, and held at gunpoint. Arnold had earlier reported to police that $200,000 in personal items were stolen from an Airbnb he owned, and officials say he began planning retaliation within hours. He could face life in prison if convicted. Dumb criminals. You got the your whole life ahead of you with a great contract, and you go ahead and do something like that. The NHL is following the NBA's lead in early off-season. League will hold round one of the entry draft on Friday in Buffalo. The Maple Leafs own the top overall selection and are practically guaranteed to take Penn State winger Gavin McKenna. The Sharks are in second slot, followed by the Canucks, Sabres, and Rangers. Hull City Buffalo jumped up to the fourth spot after trading defenseman Bowen Byron to Chicago this week. Eric Cole is sitting atop the leaderboard after the first round of the Travelers Championship from TPC River Heights. Cole leads the field by one stroke after shooting a 7-under 63. The NASCAR Cup Series kicks off its in-season challenge on Sunday. The field squares off in the Toyota Save Mart 350 from Sonoma Raceway. In the first round of the tourney, Corey Heim stunned the other racers after securing a win in the Adderall 250 at the Naval Base Coronado last weekend. Tyler Reddick still leads the standings, while Denny Hamlin, Ryan Blaney, Kyle Larson, and Ty Gibbs round out the top five. The final round of the group stage games at the World Cup continue with 12 teams in action on Thursday. Ivory Coast started the day with a win over Curacao in Philadelphia, while Ecuador upset Germany in East Rutherford. Elsewhere, Japan and Sweden played to a draw in Arlington, and the Netherlands topped Tunisia in Kansas City. The night was capped off with Australia playing Paraguay to a draw in Santa Clara, and Turkey topping the United States from Inglewood in a game that actually meant nothing for the final standings, because the United States had already secured the group win and will advance to the knockout stage. Friday features more matchups, including France against Norway in Foxborough, Iraq and Senegal in Toronto. Cape Verde battles Saudi Arabia in Houston. Spain meets Uruguay in Guadalajara, and Iran takes on Egypt in Seattle. And Belgium faces New Zealand in Vancouver. Tampa Bay Rays beat the Kansas City Royals 13-2. It was Houston over Detroit. The Rangers beat the Blue Jays, and the Red Sox beat the Yankees in the American League. Over the National League yesterday, the Phillies took out the Nationals, the Cubs beat the Mets, and the Diamondbacks and St. Louis Cardinals game was suspended. In interleague play, the Pirates beat the Mariners, and the Athletics took down the Giants. And that is your sports, and the sports being brought to you by Northern Title. 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
1: All right, it's time now for birthdays on a Friday. Celebrated in the world of fame, Rock and Roll Hall of Famer Mick Jones is 71. He was a member of the Clash and Big Audio Dynamite. Singer Patti Smith is 69. She was in the group Scandal. Former pro football player Shannon Sharp is 58 today. Actor Chris O'Donnell is 56. His credits include TV series NCIS Los Angeles and the movies A Little Help, Max Payne, Kinsey, Batman and Robin, The Bachelor, Vertical Limit, 29 Palms, Dead Poets Society, and Scent of a Woman. Grammy Award-winning country singer Gretchen Wilson is 53 today. Hey, she's my age. Former baseball player Derek Jeter is 52. Former professional football quarterback Michael Vick is 46. He played in the NFL for 13 seasons in 2007. He spent 21 months in federal prison for his involvement in a dogfighting ring, if you remember that. Grammy Award-winning singer and actress Ariana Grande is 33. Her acting credits include the film Wicked and the shows Victorious, Sam and Cat, and Scream's Queen. And so there you go. That is the birthdays in the world of fame. Celebrating locally on this, the 26th day of June, Grayson Peterson and Russ and Linda Twist have an anniversary. And there's no birthdays on our calendar at all tomorrow. What? No birthdays? But I'm sure somebody out there is celebrating. And happy birthday to all you fabulous people.

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4: 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All right, this Friday tonight, June 26th, Montpelier's getting a front row seat to history. The Tabernacle Choir at Temple Square will be celebrating 100 years at the Hollywood Bowl. And we're broadcasting it live here in the Bear Lake Valley on the big screen in two locations. 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Everyone is welcome. The Montpelier Rotary Club is sponsoring the Culpeper and Merriweather Circus coming to town June 30th with two shows, 5 and 7:30. Purchase your tickets early to save a few bucks. They can be purchased at Brolin's or by scanning a QR code from any of the local posters. Celebrate the 4th of July in Paris on July 3rd, Friday night, 5 to 9 p.m. They'll have a free concert at Memory Park. Then on Saturday, they'll start with a flag-raising ceremony at Memory Park at 6 a.m. The Paris City Chuck Wagon Breakfast at Memory Park from 6 to 10 a.m. If you can't make it to Paris, you can enjoy the Chuck Wagon Breakfast at Allinger Park in Montpelier. They serve from 7 to 11. The Patriotic Program will be at the Paris Tabernacle at 11. The parade starts at 1 o'clock and will be on Main Street in Paris. Call the City Hall at 208-747-2253 or email cityofparis@dcdi.net. You can also scan the QR code on any of the posters around town. And there's a junior rodeo at Paris Fairgrounds and a craft and vendor show from 3 to 9 on the 4th of July. 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It's free. However, they do ask if you are able to donate to help pay for next year's fireworks.
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5: All right, and this morning our text and topic, because Lisa's not here, is song related. We always do music text and topics on the Friday she's not here. And the question I posed for you this morning is the song that's playing at your summer barbecue. You need a playlist if you're going to be cooking out this 4th of July. We're going to be cooking out a few times around our place. And what's on the playlist? You got your go-to list on your phone. You're asking Alexa to play the song. And what is it going to be? One of our awesome listeners, this is a one that I agree with. I love this song. It's always this time of year, very sentimental. It's God Bless the USA with Lee Greenwood.

0: 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I get out of class, I grab my gear, and get to the game because I can't wait. And my dad, he does the same thing. He's an official here in Idaho. He makes the tough calls, stays cool under pressure, and knows ball like nobody else. I want to be just like him. You can too. 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
3: NBC News Radio, I'm Lisa Taylor. The death toll is expected to continue to rise as rescuers race against time to reach survivors of Wednesday's devastating earthquakes in Venezuela. More from George Solis.
4: The massive earthquake sending this building crumbling to the ground. People holding on to each other as a growing cloud of dust fills the street.
3: At least 235 people were killed and thousands more injured when the back-to-back earthquakes hit. The U.S. is rushing search and rescue teams and humanitarian supplies to the country. The California billionaire tax will appear on the state ballot this November. Tammy Trujillo has details.
5: The proposal would levy a 5% tax on the assets of all billionaires living in California. Democratic Governor Newsom claims it will degrade California's tax base because of billionaires leaving the state. Backers of the measure say it will raise $100 billion to compensate for health care cuts caused by a Republican spending bill signed last year by President Trump. Thursday, the two sides failed to reach a compromise ahead of the deadline, so now the billionaire tax will go before voters in November.
3: A UN plan to escort cargo ships through the Strait of Hormuz is on hold after a vessel was attacked by Iran. The Singapore flag container ship was struck Thursday as it was passing through the strait. No injuries were reported. Over 11,000 sailors are reportedly stranded in the critical waterway because of the U.S. war with Iran. The White House is calling two Supreme Court decisions a tremendous win, Laura Jarrett reports.
6: The court's conservative majority clearing the way for the administration to now strip hundreds of thousands of Haitian and Syrian refugees of the legal protections that have allowed them and others to live and work in the United States for years. Congress created the program known as Temporary Protected Status, or TPS, in 1990. To help those fleeing armed conflict or natural disasters.
3: Another decision cleared a path for the administration to give border officials the authority to turn away migrants before they enter the country. You're listening to the latest on NBC News Radio. The Supreme Court is ruling in favor of agrochemical company Monsanto and its parent company Bayer. Mark Mayfield has details.
7: Justices restricted Americans' ability to sue pesticide makers over alleged health problems stemming from their products with Thursday's 7-2 ruling. It reined in thousands of lawsuits pursued in state courts that accused Bayer of failing to warn users that the active ingredient in its Roundup weed killer causes cancer. I'm Mark Mayfield.
3: A new report claims millions of drunk driving attempts have been prevented over the last 20 years by in-car breathalyzers. The breathalyzers have ignition interlocks that keep drivers with too much alcohol on their breath from starting their vehicles. On Wednesday, Mothers Against Drunk Driving released a report claiming breathalyzers have prevented about 5.7 million drunk driving attempts. The report also grades each state's ignition interlock law and found that many U.S. states still have legal loopholes that allow DUI offenders from installing breathalyzers. 11 states, along with the District of Columbia, received an A grade. A state judge is keeping a new assault weapons law in Virginia from going into effect. Gun rights groups had filed suit over the law that was set to take effect on July 1st, claiming it violated the Second Amendment. On Thursday, a circuit court judge in Lancaster County issued a preliminary injunction to keep the law from taking effect while the case is pending. The Virginia Attorney General's office says it will appeal the ruling. Earlier this year, state lawmakers passed a bill that made it a misdemeanor to buy or sell assault weapons and large quantities of ammunition in Virginia. The final round of group stage games at the World Cup continued with 12 teams in action Thursday. Ivory Coast started the day with a win over Curacao in Philadelphia, while Ecuador upset Germany in East Rutherford. Elsewhere, Japan and Sweden played to a draw in Arlington, and the Netherlands topped Tunisia in Kansas City. The night was capped off with Australia playing Paraguay to a draw in Santa Clara, and Turkey topping the United States from Inglewood. Lisa Taylor, NBC News Radio.
2: Your news this hour brought to you by USAVE, Phillips 66. As Idahoans prepare to celebrate America's 250th anniversary, the Montpelier Police Department is teaming up with the Idaho Transportation Department's Office of Highway Safety and other law enforcement agencies across the state to prevent impaired driving from June 28th to July 5th. Law enforcement officers will dedicate resources to stop drivers under the influence of drugs and alcohol. This 4th of July enforcement and education campaign aligns with Idaho's America 250 initiative, which emphasizes that nothing is more patriotic than taking care of the people who live, work, and travel in your own community. Montpelier Police Department encourages all Idahoans to plan ahead, choose a designated driver, and thank them for stepping up to make sure everyone gets home safely. Impaired driving continues to account for more than a third of all traffic crash deaths in Idaho. For information on impaired driving prevention efforts in Idaho, visit shift-idaho.org. And tumbling gas prices and one-of-a-kind 4th of July are fueling record-setting holiday travel projections. Speaking of the enforcement, according to AAA Idaho, 72.2 million Americans will travel 50 miles or more from home to ring in this year's Independence Day celebrations, which will include festivities to honor America's 250th birthday. Among the masses will be 426,000 Idahoans expected to travel this 4th of July weekend. The holiday comes as gas prices continue to drop in Idaho and across the U.S., but as AAA notes, higher rates for airfare, hotel stays, and rental cars are tampering year-over-year growth. About 71.8 million Americans traveled last 4th of July, making this year's projection a slight increase. While it's another record, it's only a slight bump from a year ago, AAA Idaho Public Affairs Director Matthew Condi said. Economic factors may be slowing the leaps and bounds growth we've seen since the pandemic, but travelers remain very determined to celebrate the holiday in style. AAA reports that the nationwide average price for a gallon of gasoline was $3.93 as of Monday, down 62 cents from this time last month. It's down in Idaho, too, to $4.24, 45 cents less than last month, and it's even cheaper here in Bear Lake. Idaho still ranks seventh in the nation for most expensive fuel. Crude oil prices are in a nice free fall. Today, the West Texas Intermediate trading near $73 per barrel, about $13 less than a week ago and $23 less than a month ago, Condi said. Some of the folks who were on the fence about taking a road trip may discover that a last-minute getaway is now much more viable. So some travel tips. AAA advises that the busiest days for travel will be Thursday, July 2nd, and Sunday, July 5th. Of the total projected travelers, 61.4 million will go by car. The rest will fly. In addition to getting an early start to your trip, if possible, AAA reminds travelers to take advantage of some pre-travel precautions. Do the basics. Make sure your battery, engine, and tires are ready for the road. Get a pre-trip inspection from a AAA-approved auto repair shop if you need some help. Keep a change of clothes, medications, and important documents in your carry-on bag if you must check luggage at the airport. Download the airline app for the latest information on flights and the AAA mobile app for the location of the cheapest fuel, EV charging stations, and points of interest, and more. Pack light and pack smart. Connie said bring blankets to view fireworks and have a plan in place for staying hydrated and quickly dousing any sparks that may land on dry grass or on your roof. According to the AAA, here are the number one top destinations for Idahoans. And let me know if any of you are going to any of these. Las Vegas, Nevada is number one. Anaheim, so going to LA. Orlando, Florida. Maui. Those are all pretty good locations. Salt Lake City, that one's a little bit more realistic for most people out here. Fort Lauderdale, Florida. Boston. Yellowstone National Park. Denver. And Billings, Montana. Who's going to Billings? I want to know if any of you are going to Billings, because that's the top 10 list of destination spots for Idaho's this 4th of July. If any of you are going to Billings, Montana, let me know, because that's one that kind of shocked me that it was on the list. But there you go. That's our news brought to you this hour by USAVE Phillips 66, live to the full, where your convenience is our pleasure.
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0: All right, that's good old summertime as part of our text in topic today. Our text in topic for those of you just joining us is, what's the songs playing on your playlist for your 4th of July barbecue? If you got some music playing in the background, what are you listening to? And we got several coming up. That was good old summertime. We have lots more good music. It'll trickle in. If you don't hear it before 8:30 when we finish our normal Friday morning show, don't worry. We're going to make it part of our All Request a Friday show that Lisa will keep playing long after I'm out of here today. So there you go. That's your text and topic. Let's check you back in on weather. 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Around the area yesterday, in Boise, it was 91, Idaho Falls, 83, Pocatello, it was 85, in Logan, it was 87, Salt Lake City, 88 degrees, and in St. George, it was 102, which is why I don't live in St. George. In Bear Lake yesterday, 75 degrees for the high, 45 was the low overnight. And looking at the forecast for the next 10 days here in the Bear Lake Valley, it's going to be a drastic change tomorrow. Today, it's 84 degrees, should be a hot one, but then tomorrow, and they've even revised it down lower since I checked just an hour ago, well, 30 minutes ago, 59 degrees for a high tomorrow with a 72% chance of rain. On Sunday, 59 degrees. Monday, 58 degrees. A little bit of chance of rain both of those days. Overnight lows, getting close to that freezing point. It's not expected to freeze, but you might want to just pay close attention in case your garden's starting to come up. Then Tuesday, we're back to normal summer weather, 71 for a high, and by the weekend, back into the 80s. In fact, by Sunday of next week, 87. But for the next few days after today, I hope you got all your yard work done, all the weekend chores done today, because it's going to be cold and wet. 59 degrees for your high tomorrow. Going to be a cold one, drastic change. Be ready for it. 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
0: And of course, our text and topic this morning is the songs playing at your summer barbecue. And this texter says, my family has never had music playing. Sounds like a great idea. We should start. So I hope we're giving you some good ideas of songs that you should be playing at your summer barbecue. You know, we've had we've already played God Bless USA by Lee Greenwood. We've had it requested three more times. So obviously you're all feeling patriotic and want God Bless USA. We played it already. We'll play it again a little bit later. I'll stick it back in the playlist, but there you go. God Bless USA by Lee Greenwood. Of course, on a 4th of July, celebrating the 250th anniversary of the founding of our country, you got to have some Lee Greenwood playing in the background. We've had some other good ones. I like this, the reason for this one. It's going to come up a little bit later, but I'm going to tell you the reason for it, and I love it. They said Closing Time by Semisonic, and it's all for the line, you don't have to go home, but you can't stay here. Gotta love that. It's to quote my dad and several other people that have said this over the years, hey, honey, let's go to bed so these poor people can go home. So there you go. That's our text in topic, and we'll have a great prize. As soon as Lisa gets back and tell me what I can give away, because I don't want to raid the drawers and just give away everything, we'll tell you what that prize package is. But all you got to do to be eligible is text us or call us at 208-254-0059 and tell us at your summer barbecue, if you've got music playing, what is it? What songs are you playing in the background? That's our text in topic for today, 208-254-0059. Here's the next one up, All Summer Long by Kid Rock.

0: Well, howdy folks, this is Andy and Jim Nelson from Clear Out West Radio Show, inviting you to go for a ride with us this week.
1: I asked for it.
0: So did you.
1: Yeah.
0: Yeah. Just remember, everything that you get
1: is, yeah.
0: Well, not everything.
1: Well,
0: most of it we ask for.
1: Yeah.
0: But there's some great cowboy music.
1: Of course.
0: Some wonderful cowboy poetry.
1: Absolutely.
0: And besides that,
1: you never know what's going to fall out.
0: Especially when the cowboys are talking about, well, yeah, I guess I asked for it.
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0: All right, it's time now for news brought to you this hour by Gunderson's Ace Hardware. We've heard the national news a couple times. I don't think we need to check back in on that. So let's just go with a news story that's kind of alarming and talking about your summertime activities. Here's one. Bailey Summer, an 82-year-old woman, is fighting for her life in a burn unit ICU after falling asleep at her local community pool and suffering severe heat stroke and burns covering approximately 30% of her body, all within a single hour. Summer's daughter, Michelle Gabbert, said her mother drove herself to a pool near her home as she had recently retired and planned to spend her days relaxing poolside. She went to sunbathe, lie down, fell asleep, kind of dozed off, and then became unresponsive, Gabbert said. Pool bystanders noticed Summer was not waking up and called paramedics, who covered her in wet towels and moved her into the shade. Summer was rushed to Banner Ironwood Medical Center on June 11th. Gabbert, a physician, said her mother's condition was critical upon arrival. They intubated her. They had to put her on pressors. She had burns all over her body, blisters, Gabbert said. She went into hypovolemic shock and her kidneys were shutting down, which happens with heat stroke. The burns were not only from sun exposure. Metal chairs at the pool had been baking in the heat, and anywhere Summer's skin made contact with the metal was severely damaged. Her pinky tip, which was touching the metal chair, was completely, the whole tip of it was gone. Anywhere that touched the metal on the chair completely just fried, Gabbert said. Gabbert said she was out of the country when she learned something was wrong. Her sister, who lives with Summer, tracked her through the Life 360 app and saw her location moving toward Banner Ironwood at 60 miles per hour. When Gabbert's sister went to the pool and found Summer's car still there, the family realized she had been taken by ambulance. Summer was transferred to a burn center on June 13th. Doctors placed her on dialysis and performed her first debridement surgery to remove dead and burned skin. She also developed shock, liver, and acute renal failure. We weren't sure she was going to make it through the night, Gabbert said. Summer has since been taken off the ventilator and dialysis, and her liver and kidney lab results have returned to normal. However, she remains in the burn unit ICU and faces a long recovery. She has 3 wound vacs and undergoes debridement surgery every 4 to 5 days. She will also need multiple skin grafts, though Gabbert said the tissue is not yet healthy enough for that procedure. The only thing now is really the burns and the significant damage from the sun just being out for 1 hour. Gabbert said her mother's age is a significant factor in her recovery. Older adults have thinner skin, less subcutaneous fat, slower healing, and difficulty regulating body temperature, all of which contributed to the severity of Summer's injuries. Especially with little kids, they have a smaller body surface area, and then with elderly people, older people, their skin is very thin, Gabbert said. They have trouble regulating their temperatures. Their temperature sensors in their body don't work the same. Gabbert urged families with elderly parents or young children to take extra precautions in the Arizona sun, or any sun for that matter, including wearing big floppy hats, protective clothing, and sunscreen, staying hydrated. She noted that Summer did have a water with her at the pool, but the situation escalated too quickly. The sun is wicked here in Arizona, there in Arizona, as we all know, and we've seen a lot of heat-related deaths, Gabbert said. Summer, who got her real estate license at 75 and recently sold her snowbird home management business, is described by her daughter as a community fixture who volunteers at food banks, helps the homeless, and is active in her church. Gabbert said Summer already knows the names of every nurse and doctor caring for her. There's a GoFundMe has been established to help cover the cost of wound care and transportation to the burn clinic. The community has been so supportive and loving. Gabbert said she has a long journey ahead of her. We don't even know if she's going to walk out of the hospital. I mean, we have faith. She's a woman of faith. Gabbert said that she believes her mother will recover. I foresee she will walk out of here, and I can see her coming to help all the other people that have burn injuries with her journey. Gabbert said she's a fighter. She's a true warrior. Out there for less than an hour and basically got cooked by the chair she was sitting on and the hot summer sun. So be careful out there. Wear sunscreen, stay hydrated, stay in the shade. Enjoy your summer, but be careful. That's a kind of an alarming story. The news this hour being brought to you by, it's right here, Gunderson's Ace Hardware.
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0: All right, and our text and topic today is setting Lisa up for her All Request Friday show. We're asking you, you're going to have a summer barbecue this week. If you're not, what are you even doing? It's the 4th of July holiday. It's the 250th anniversary of our country. You got to be celebrating. And what better way to celebrate America than a cookout? And when you're cooking out, what is on your summer playlist? That's what our text in topic is today. We have a fabulous prize, I hope. Lisa's still not back. She's usually back by this time when she has these Friday morning meetings. And we're going to play those songs on your playlist, give away a fabulous prize when she does get back. But keep them coming in. You can text me or call me, 208-254-0059. Tell me your soundtrack for your summer barbecue. That's our text in topic for today.

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1: Lisa's back.
0: Lisa's back.
1: And she finally let me know what I gave away.
0: Or for worse. Yeah, we got some great prizes today.
1: Yes, we're giving away tickets to the Patriotic Concert and Dinner at the Oregon California Trail Center. And we have four of those prize packages. So four of you texters will get a chance to win a one of these prize packages. There's two tickets in each one of them?
0: Two tickets in each one. It's for two adult dinner and show
1: at the That's July 3rd at the Oregon California Trail Center. And we're going to thank the sponsors that purchase these tickets. Berdick Luxury Rentals, Clover Creek Inn, Little Springwater, and Bear Necessities are the ones that provided these ticket packages for the, should be a fantastic concert. It's local performers singing patriotic songs. That's on July 3rd. And you get the dinner. It's a Dutch oven dinner beforehand, Dutch oven potatoes, all kinds of good things. So if you don't get lucky enough to win one of our packages, then get on out there to the Oregon California Trail Center next Friday night on the 3rd and enjoy that patriotic concert. And that's what we're giving away, four of them. All you got to do is keep Lisa busy till about noon or so with songs here on the All Request Friday show, which are songs related to your summer barbecue. What is your playlist?
0: Yeah.
1: Lisa, do you have one you want to throw on there? We got a lot of good ones.
0: Did you start off with mine this morning?
1: I did not, because I started off with mine. I played what can I think of his name?
0: I don't know.
1: It was California Girls by David Lee Roth. I started off with mine. And that's a song that just, that was summer for me when I was a teenager, and so that's one that I still like to hear.
0: Yeah.
1: It's a good song.
0: So the song that I always think about when I think about summer barbecue, and I don't know why, because never lived in this place, but always when I think of summer barbecue, I think of Sweet Home Alabama by Lynyrd Skynyrd.
1: Classic song, and it played about 6:30 this morning if you were listening to the radio station, but that's, we'll play it again, Sweet Home Alabama, Lynyrd Skynyrd. We got a lot of other good ones, and one person texted in, didn't give a specific song, just said, only in America you love to hear all these patriotic country songs, and I agree, we're getting a lot of good ones. God Bless the USA, Lisa, has been requested like four times.
0: Oh, I'm not surprised. It's a classic.
1: It's a classic. I already played the Lee Greenwood version. Somebody texted in and requested the Texas Tenor version.
0: Ooh,
1: I have that one on the queue for you.
0: There's also another version of that, Lee Greenwood, but with veterans.
1: Maybe you can
0: different
1: add that
0: veterans
1: one.
0: From different branches of the military. So we'll find that one, too. It's a great one. Maybe we'll end with that one. It's a great one.
1: Yeah. So all that's right. been our text and topic. We'll give away that prize. You still have time to get entered. And as soon as you heard Lisa's voice, we got like five texts. As soon as you heard her voice, everybody woke up. No. A lot of you have texted some great songs, but keep that coming.
0: Yeah. All right. We'll get back to the music right after this.
2: The last class of the day for my student athletes isn't English, science, or math. It's school sports, where the number one priority is teaching, just like every other classroom. As their coach, I help them grow as leaders and become better people, preparing them for the game and, more importantly, for life. That's why the best wins are the lessons they learn, which will impact them long after their playing days are over. Encourage your students.

0: That's a great one. Alan Jackson. Yeah.
1: Lots of great ones today. You guys have come through with some great songs that some of my favorites as well.
0: Yeah.
1: I have to admit, a lot of these are great songs. There's been a kind of an eclectic playlist, lots of patriotic stuff, and yeah, just have been a great one. We also have another texter that requested songs even before we started our texting topic before this morning. Don't worry.
0: I'm working them in.
1: You're one of our favorite people as far as the Friday morning show goes, so we will definitely get your songs added.
0: Mm-hmm.
1: I just got so many others that I hadn't had a chance to work them in yet, but
0: so they're coming. All right.
1: Fear not.
0: Yeah, stay tuned. We're going to keep those going, but right now, we have to pick some winners.
1: Yeah, four winners, because Lisa was feeling very generous. Next week, we'll get back to our more regular prizes, with the Ranch Hand, the Subway, and all those.
0: Well, next week, we're giving away all the service prizes.
1: Right.
0: Do we want to give a plug for that? We'll do that after this.
1: Yeah, let's give away these prizes. Mm-hmm. Then we'll talk a little bit about the service, and because that's going to be a big one.
0: Yeah.
1: A big prize.
0: So our first prize package, again, this is two adult tickets to dinner and a show. It's this Thursday night, coming up this next Thursday. At the National Oregon California Trail Center. It's the Patriotic Concert and Chuck Wagon Dinner. Starts at 5:00 for the dinner. The show starts at 7:00. You and your favorite person get to go to this. And thank you to Bear Lake Luxury Rentals for donating these two tickets.
1: 208-709-7282. 208-709-7282. You are the big winner. And this is the person that requested Only in America and just loving all the patriotic country songs.
0: Yep.
1: And I don't know if you knew this, Texter. You probably did because you're smarter than me. Only in America is a patriotic song that's by Brooks and Dunn. Is going to be played a little bit later.
0: Yeah. All right.
1: Our next one, 770-366-5682. 770-366-5782.
0: Congratulations.
1: Congratulations. You're another winner. And they requested the closing time.
0: Everybody's free.
1: they requested two, closing time and then everybody's free to wear sunscreen.
0: Mm-hmm.
1: So they sent in two requests.
0: Yeah.
1: We played one of them. We'll get the other one a little bit later.
0: And thanks to Clover Creek Inn for donating
1: that song.
0: Prize. The next one is donated by Little Spring Water.
1: And this one's 208-540-0712. 208-540-0712. Which one is theirs up there? Yeah, it was one of the...
0: Actually, this person said actually they weren't eligible for the drawing. So draw another one, please.
1: Okay, 201-0582. 201-0582.
0: 201-0582. Congratulations, yours.
1: You're a winner. And we got to do one more.
0: Two tickets to that patriotic concert. And
1: that's Little Spring Water was the sponsor of that ticket package. And our final one.
0: This one donated by Bear Necessities.
1: 435-680-1837.
0: Congratulations.
1: You're the winner.
0: Winners will be contacting you to let you know that you have won. But congratulations to the four of you winning two tickets to the Patriotic Concert and Chuck Wagon Dinner Thursday night.
1: Oregon California Trail Center. Yep. So enjoy that. And thanks everybody for texting in. Got a bunch of songs, but if you want to keep them coming, Lisa will be here playing your request for the next hour and a half or so.
0: Yep.
1: I usually joke and say keep her here all day, but we got a lot of stuff to get done today. So
0: before it rains.
1: Yeah.
0: Yeah. Really quick, let's just remind you also, if you haven't reported your service yet for the service bingo, get it reported. Yesterday, I just said, you know what? I don't even care if it's on a bingo card. Just literally sit down, write down, type it, text it. I don't care. Everything that you've done active service from January to now, write it down. I'll count up how many there are, figure out how many bingos that would be to give you your entries into the drawing. But the most important thing for us right now is to get our final count on how many services have been reported, because our goal was
1: 2,500.
0: And Jared, are you excited to see how many we have? Because
1: yes.
0: I added quite a few yesterday. We are at 2,430
1: nice.
0: Acts of service. And so Yeah. And I told you, you can count your church service. If you work in the temple, count how many hours you've worked in the temple since
1: January.
0: We had somebody text us in yesterday and said, can I count each hour? And I said, absolutely, you can.
1: Yeah, the state of Idaho that's kind of inspired Lisa to do this is asking for 30 minutes mm-hmm. to count as an act of service for the for their service-a-thon. So if you've done an hour of service, absolutely counts.
0: Yes, absolutely. And it doesn't matter what you've done. If it was an act of service, just something that you did because you wanted to or you saw a need, it's service. And that can be anything from making a phone call, writing a letter, clear up to building a wheelchair ramp into somebody's house and everything in between.
1: And so coming over this afternoon and helping me pour a pot of cement.
0: Mm-hmm. If
1: you know what you're doing.
0: If you have babysat kids, if you have had your kids go and babysit and not get paid for it. If you donated
1: to the food bank.
0: Yeah. If you have get your kids out to clean up the park or go clean up some trash around the roadside, or even cleaning up your own yard is a service to the environment and to your neighbors. And so anything that you're doing that is improving upon your own or someone else's daily life. Can we say that?
1: Sure.
0: It's an act of service. Report those hours to me. You have until Tuesday to report them. Text them to me. Take a picture of your card or what you've written down and text that to me. My email is lisah@svinews.com. My text is 208-254-0059. Or stop by the radio station and talk to me. And we're going to draw for some amazing prizes next Friday.
1: Some of the community businesses in the community, as well as Lisa, braided my bank account and purchased some wonderful prizes. We got a lot of great prizes. Next Friday, the show probably won't have much.
0: No, it's going to probably just be patriotic prizes. Music and giving away prizes. Yeah.
1: And so
0: the whole show.
1: That'll be next Friday. So get your acts of service in. And don't forget, Lisa, grab one of those tickets so we can read the details.
0: Oh, yeah.
1: This is let's pack the theater. Tuesday night for the kids show, there was a few people there. I think we're around 40 plus people there. But for this Tuesday, June 30th, 6 p.m., let's fill the theater. It's not supposed to be great weather. It's supposed to be cool. The forecast, Tuesday starts to warm up a little bit, but only in about 70 degrees. So let's pack the theater Tuesday evening, June 30th at 6 p.m. Mel Gibson and the Patriot mm-hmm. on the big screen. That is a
0: Mel
1: classic.
0: Mel Gibson and Heath Ledger.
1: Classic movie celebrating our country. Mm-hmm. It's a Revolutionary War pick. If you haven't seen it, it's fantastic. Probably not a little kid's show.
0: Yeah.
1: But
0: it follows one family through the Revolutionary War.
1: Yeah, if you haven't seen it, you should. It's a classic patriotic movie. Tuesday, June 30th, 6 p.m. And it is free if mm-hmm. you have filled out a bingo on the bingo card. Or, like we did last Tuesday for the kids, if you bring a canned good or some food that can be donated to the food bank, then we'll let you in. We want to pack that theater.
0: Mm-hmm.
1: It's free admittance. We'll have the tickets there. Lisa and I will be out front of the theater handing out the tickets that night. If you bring a canned good or something else to donate to the food bank or have done an act of service,
0: mm-hmm.
1: you get a free ticket. I'd love to pack the theater. The food and drink inside is not free. You still have to pay for that. That's how the theater justifies having their employees there to help mm-hmm. us out with this. But it should be fantastic. I'm really excited about watching that movie on the big screen.
0: Me too. And I just want to give a shout out to the Center Theater, number one, for opening up the theater and letting us do this. But also thank you to the Chamber, the Bear Lake Valley Chamber of Commerce. They're the ones that rented out the theater for the night and for the two different nights, actually, for the two free movies. They rented the theater, told them what they wanted to do, and made all the arrangements. And so make sure that you let the chamber businesses know how much you appreciated it, because they're the ones that are paying for you to go to the movie. and it's fun. Yeah, it's a fun community thing.
1: Doors will open at 5:15. We'll be there handing out the tickets. Come see us and come enjoy the Patriot. I'm again so excited. Five Goes West was fun for the kids last week, but this is the one I've really been looking forward to, is the Patriot on the big screen. So come on out.
0: All right, we're going to keep the music rolling. Just to give you a heads up on who is coming up in the playlist, we have Johnny Cash, Kenny Chesney, the Texas Tenors. We're going to hear from Quindon Tarver, Candy Staton, John Denver again. We've got Baz Thurman. We have
1: Baby Shark. Yeah. I know all of you.
0: Silson Crofts, REO Speedwagon, Duran. We're also going to hear from D. Clark, Blake Shelton, Elvis Presley, Bobby Goldsboro, Roy Clark. I mean, the list goes on and on. If you have a song you want to hear, text in your request to 208-254-0059. We'll add it to the playlist. All right. Next up in that playlist, it is Neil Diamond with America.

I walked through a county courthouse square. On a park bench, an old man was sitting there. I said, "Your old courthouse is kind of run down." He said, "No, it'll do for our little town." I said, "Your old flagpole has leaned a little bit, and that's a ragged old flag you got hanging on it." He said, "Have a seat." And I sat down. "Is this the first time you've been to our little town?" I said, "I think it is." He said, "I don't like to brag, but we're kind of proud of that ragged old flag. You see, we got a little hole in that flag there when Washington took it across the Delaware. And it got powder burned the night that Francis Scott Key said, watching it right and say, can you see? And it got a bad rip in New Orleans with Pakenham and Jackson tugging at its seams. And it almost fell at the Alamo beside the Texas flag, but she waved on, though. She got cut with a sword at Chancellorsville, and she got cut again at Shiloh Hill. There was Robert E. Lee, Beauregard, and Bragg, and the south wind blew hard on that ragged old flag. On Flanders Field in World War I, she got a big hole from a Bertha gun. She turned blood red in World War II. She hung limp and low a time or two. She was in Korea, Vietnam. She went where she was sent by her Uncle Sam. She waved from our ships upon the briny foam, and now they've about quit waving back here at home. In her own good land here, she's been abused. She's been burned, dishonored, denied, and refused. And the government for which she stands is scandalized throughout the land. And she's getting threadbare and she's wearing thin, but she's in good shape for the shape she's in. 'Cause she's been through the fire before, and I believe she can take a whole lot more. So we raise her up every morning, we take her down every night, we don't let her touch the ground, and we fold her upright. On second thought, I do like to brag, 'cause I'm mighty proud of

Ladies and gentlemen of the class of 99, wear sunscreen. If I could offer you one tip for the future, sunscreen would be it. The long-term benefits of sunscreen have been proved by scientists, whereas the rest of my advice has no basis more reliable than my own meandering experience. I will dispense this advice now. Enjoy the power and beauty of your youth. Oh, never mind. You will not understand the power and beauty of your youth until they're faded. But trust me, in 20 years you'll look back at photos of yourself and recall in a way you can't grasp now how much possibility lay before you and how fabulous you really looked. You are not as fat as you imagine. Don't worry about the future. Or worry, but know that worrying is as effective as trying to solve an algebra equation by chewing gum. The real troubles in your life are apt to be things that never cross the worried mind. The kind that blindsides you at 4 p.m. on Sad Idle Tuesday. Do one thing every day that scares you. Sing. Don't be reckless with other people's hearts. And don't put up with people who are reckless with yours. Floss. Don't waste your time on jealousy. Sometimes you're ahead, sometimes you're behind. The race is long, and in the end, it's only with yourself. Remember the compliments you receive. Forget the insults. If you succeed in doing this, tell me how. Keep your old love letters. Throw away your old bank statements. Don't feel guilty if you don't know what you want to do with your life. The most interesting people I know didn't know at 22 what they wanted to do with their lives. Some of the most interesting 40-year-olds I know still don't. Get plenty of calcium. Be kind to your needs. You'll miss them when they're gone. Maybe you'll marry, maybe you won't. Maybe you'll have children, maybe you won't. Maybe you'll divorce at 40. Maybe you'll dance the funky chicken on your 75th wedding anniversary. Whatever you do, don't congratulate yourself too much. Or berate yourself either. Your choices or half chances, so are everybody else's. Enjoy your body. Use it every way you can. Don't be afraid of it, or what other people think of it. It's the greatest instrument you'll ever own. Dance. Even if you have nowhere to do it but your living room. Directions, even if you don't follow them. Do not read beauty magazines, they will only make you feel ugly. Get to know your parents. You never know when they're gonna be gone for good.

0: Understand that friends come and go, but with a precious few you should hold on. Work hard to bridge the gaps in geography and lifestyle, because the older you get, the more you need the people who knew you when you were young. 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Travel. Accept certain inalienable truths. Prices will rise, politicians will philander, you too will get old. And then you'll fantasize that when you were young, prices were reasonable, politicians were noble, and children respected their elders. Respect your elders. Don't expect anyone to support you. Maybe you have a trust fund. Maybe you have a wealthy spouse. But you'll never know when either one will run out. Don't mess too much with your hair, or by the time you're 40, it will look 85. Be careful with whose advice you buy, but be patient with those who supply. Advice is a form of nostalgia. Just spend some of it as a way of fishing out the past from the disposal. Wiping it off, painting over the ugly parts, and recycling it for more than it's worth. But trust me, I'm the sunscreen.
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0: 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And I am so thankful for that.
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0: 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All right, this Friday tonight, June 26th, Montpelier's getting a front row seat to history. The Tabernacle Choir at Temple Square will be celebrating 100 years at the Hollywood Bowl. And we're broadcasting it live here in the Bear Lake Valley on the big screen in two locations. 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Everyone is welcome. The Montpelier Rotary Club is sponsoring the Culpeper and Merriweather Circus coming to town June 30th with two shows, 5 and 7:30. Purchase your tickets early to save a few bucks. They can be purchased at

0: 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Celebrate the 4th of July in Paris on July 3rd, Friday night, 5 to 9 p.m. They'll have a free concert at Memory Park. Then on Saturday, they'll start with a flag-raising ceremony at Memory Park at 6 a.m., the Paris City Chuck Wagon Breakfast at Memory Park from 6 to 10 a.m. If you can't make it to Paris, you can enjoy the Chuck Wagon Breakfast at Allinger Park in Montpelier. They serve from 7 to 11. The Patriotic Program will be at the Paris Tabernacle at 11. The parade starts at 1 o'clock and will be on Main Street in Paris. Call the City Hall at 208-747-2253 or email cityofparis@dcdi.net. You can also scan the QR code on any of the posters around town. And there's a junior rodeo at Paris Fairgrounds and a craft and vendor show from 3 to 9 on the 4th of July. 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It's free. However, they do ask if you are able to donate to help pay for next year's fireworks.
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It's Bear Lake Valley's best mix of music.

Working with the Rain by Michael Glass. We're 5 minutes into the 11 o'clock playlist. We're going to keep those hits rolling this hour, These Nights by We the Kings, coming up in the first part of our 11 o'clock playlist. We're also going to hear All She Wants to Do Is Dance by Don Henley and Sam Smith's Diamonds. In the middle of the hour, we're going to hear from Noah Cahan with The Great Divide, Andy Grammer's Wish You Pain, and Joan Jett and the Blackhearts will keep us moving this hour with I Love Rock and Roll. Coming up right now, Miles Smith sings Hold Me in the Dark.

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1: Bear Lake Valley's weather.
0: Sunshine and highs in the mid-80s today with overnight lows in the 40s and clouds increasing throughout the day. We're going to drop those temperatures into the mid-60s on Saturday with rain showers and thunderstorms in the forecast. Sunday, look for more rain showers and thunderstorms and highs in the upper 50s. Then we'll slowly start to climb back up into the upper 80s by the end of next week, starting off Monday with highs in the 60s.
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2: The death toll is nearly 600 after Wednesday's devastating earthquakes in Venezuela. Rescue workers and civilians are racing against time to reach possible survivors buried beneath rubble. Officials say thousands were also injured when the back-to-back magnitude 7.2 and 7.5 quakes hit. The U.S. is rushing search and rescue teams and humanitarian supplies to the country. A mistrial has been declared in the case of the man accused of starting the fire that would become the Palisades Fire in California. First Assistant U.S. Attorney Bill Asaley immediately declared on social media that the case would be retried, saying the evidence against Jonathan Richterneck is strong. 10 jurors were set on a not guilty verdict. 2 were set on guilty. UN efforts to evacuate stranded ships and seafarers from the Strait of Hormuz are on hold after a cargo ship was struck by the Iranian military. Alistair D'Souza reports the U.S. is demanding free and unrestricted passage through the strait.
3: Iran's foreign ministry firing back today, arguing that the strait is not for anyone to dictate and that the governance of the strait belongs to Iran and Oman, as Tehran claims is outlined in the interim deal.
2: Iran wants ships to follow a Tehran-approved route, but vessels have been transiting via an alternative route close to Oman. The Singapore-flagged container ship was struck near the coast of Oman yesterday. No injuries were reported. The incident comes during this tenuous time in the new U.S.-Iran peace deal. Freedom of navigation in the strait is a key point in the U.S.-Iran memorandum of understanding, with the U.S. demanding Iran never charge tolls. A prosecutor in the case involving Charlie Kirk's suspected killer would be held in contempt of court. It stems from interviews Deputy Utah County Attorney Christopher Ballard gave to several media outlets. Judge Tony Graff said the public statements possessed a substantial likelihood of materially prejudicing the proceedings. I'm Chris Caraggio, NBC News Radio. The California billionaire tax will appear on the state ballot this November. Tammy Trujillo has details.
4: The proposal would levy a 5% tax on the assets of all billionaires living in California. Democratic Governor Newsom has been a vocal critic of the measure and claims it will degrade California's tax base because of billionaires leaving the state. Backers of the measure say it will raise $100 billion to compensate for health care cuts caused by a Republican spending bill signed last year by President Trump. On Thursday, the two sides failed to reach a compromise ahead of the deadline, so now the billionaire tax will go before voters in November.
2: Diagnoses of gambling disorders are on the rise in states that have legalized sports betting. Gambling disorder is a recognized mental health condition in which patients often can't stop gambling despite the growing distress and harm they experience. According to a new study by private firm Epic Research, diagnoses rose more than 60% since 2018, with the biggest increase among young men. However, Epic Research also found a decline in diagnoses in the 11 states that did not legalize sports betting, with cases dropping about 30% from 2018 to March of this year. Today is National Take Your Dog to Work Day. Read Tennis with more.
5: To celebrate is easy. 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But don't expect to get much work done because you'll be playing all day. And you should, because it reduces stress by 11% for dog lovers. But those who don't love the canine see an increase in stress, so remember the leash. And do plan extra outdoor time so you don't spend after hours cleaning up any office accidents.
2: Serena Williams just found out her path for next week's historic Wimbledon comeback. The 44-year-old tennis superstar, who has spent months quietly training in Florida, will face Australia's 20-year-old Maya Joint in the first round on Tuesday. After nearly 4 years away from competitive singles play, the 23-time Grand Slam champ will be looking to prove she's still the queen of the court. I'm Chris Caraggio, NBC News Radio.
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Indiana Jones by Wayland. Welcome to our 12 o'clock playlist. Coming up this hour, Paul Simon, Olivia Dean. We're going to hear from Sarah Reeves, Bruno Mars, Duran Duran, and REO Speedwagon. Throwing it back with Keep On Loving You. We'll also check in on the community events in the middle of the 12 o'clock playlist. A Few of Your Own by Noah Cahan. That's coming up right now here on The Wave.

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1: 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All right, this Friday tonight, June 26th, Montpelier's getting a front row seat to history. The Tabernacle Choir at Temple Square will be celebrating 100 years at the Hollywood Bowl. And we're broadcasting it live here in the Bear Lake Valley on the big screen in two locations. 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Everyone is welcome. The Montpelier Rotary Club is sponsoring the Culpeper and Merriweather Circus coming to town June 30th with two shows, 5 and 7:30. Purchase your tickets early to save a few bucks. They can be purchased at Brolam's or by scanning a QR code from any of the local posters. Celebrate the 4th of July in Paris on July 3rd, Friday night, 5 to 9 p.m. They'll have a free concert at Memory Park. Then on Saturday, they'll start with a flag-raising ceremony at Memory Park at 6 a.m. The Paris City Chuck Wagon Breakfast at Memory Park from 6 to 10 a.m. If you can't make it to Paris, you can enjoy the Chuck Wagon Breakfast at Allinger Park in Montpelier. They serve from 7 to 11. The Patriotic Program will be at the Paris Tabernacle at 11. The parade starts at 1 o'clock and will be on Main Street in Paris. 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

Mr. Electric Blue by Benson Boone. That's going to wrap it up for me today. Have a great rest of your afternoon. Have a great weekend. 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They're going to be celebrating 100 years at the Hollywood Bowl for the Tabernacle Choir at Temple Square. Get in on the celebrations and have a great weekend. Michael Bublé up next with Nobody But Me.

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0: 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He makes the tough calls, stays cool under pressure, and knows ball like nobody else. I want to be just like him. You can too. 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

Well, here's my final serenade. Here's a gun and here's a blade. Here's a picture that I saved for too long. Here's my credit.

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2: The death toll is nearly 600 after Wednesday's devastating earthquakes in Venezuela. Rescue workers and civilians are racing against time to reach possible survivors buried beneath rubble. Officials say thousands were also injured when the back-to-back magnitude 7.2 and 7.5 quakes hit. The U.S. is rushing search and rescue teams and humanitarian supplies to the country. A mistrial has been declared in the case of the man accused of starting the fire that would become the Palisades Fire in California. First Assistant U.S. Attorney Bill Asaley immediately declared on social media that the case would be retried, saying the evidence against Jonathan Richterneck is strong. 10 jurors were set on a not guilty verdict. 2 were set on guilty. UN efforts to evacuate stranded ships and seafarers from the Strait of Hormuz are on hold after a cargo ship was struck by the Iranian military. Alistair D'Souza reports the U.S. is demanding free and unrestricted passage through the strait.
3: Iran's foreign ministry firing back today, arguing that the strait is not for anyone to dictate and that the governance of the strait belongs to Iran and Oman, as Tehran claims is outlined in the interim deal.
2: Iran wants ships to follow a Tehran-approved route, but vessels have been transiting via an alternative route close to Oman. The Singapore flag container ship was struck near the coast of Oman yesterday. No injuries were reported. The incident comes during this tenuous time in the new U.S.-Iran peace deal. Freedom of navigation in the strait is a key point in the U.S.-Iran memorandum of understanding, with the U.S. demanding Iran never charge tolls. A prosecutor in the case involving Charlie Kirk's suspected killer would be held in contempt of court. It stems from interviews Deputy Utah County Attorney Christopher Ballard gave to several media outlets. Judge Tony Graff said the public statements possessed a substantial likelihood of materially prejudicing the proceedings. I'm Chris Caraggio, NBC News Radio. The California billionaire tax will appear on the state ballot this November. Tammy Trujillo has details.
4: The proposal would levy a 5% tax on the assets of all billionaires living in California. Democratic Governor Newsom has been a vocal critic of the measure and claims it will degrade California's tax base because of billionaires leaving the state. Backers of the measure say it will raise $100 billion to compensate for health care cuts caused by a Republican spending bill signed last year by President Trump. On Thursday, the two sides failed to reach a compromise ahead of the deadline, so now the billionaire tax will go before voters in November.
2: Diagnoses of gambling disorders are on the rise in states that have legalized sports betting. Gambling disorder is a recognized mental health condition in which patients often can't stop gambling despite the growing distress and harm they experience. According to a new study by private firm Epic Research, diagnoses rose more than 60% since 2018, with the biggest increase among young men. However, Epic Research also found a decline in diagnoses in the 11 states that did not legalize sports betting, with cases dropping about 30% from 2018 to March of this year. Today is National Take Your Dog to Work Day. Read Tennis with more.
5: 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But don't expect to get much work done because you'll be playing all day. And you should, because it reduces stress by 11% for dog lovers. But those who don't love the canine see an increase in stress, so remember the leash. And do plan extra outdoor time so you don't spend after hours cleaning up any office accidents.
2: Serena Williams just found out her path for next week's historic Wimbledon comeback. The 44-year-old tennis superstar, who has spent months quietly training in Florida, will face Australia's 20-year-old Maya Joint in the first round on Tuesday. After nearly 4 years away from competitive singles play, the 23-time Grand Slam champ will be looking to prove she's still the queen of the court. I'm Chris Caraggio, NBC News Radio.
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1: NBC News Radio, I'm Chris Caraggio.
2: The death toll is nearly 600 after Wednesday's devastating earthquakes in Venezuela. Rescue workers and civilians are racing against time to reach possible survivors buried beneath rubble. Officials say thousands were also injured when the back-to-back magnitude 7.2 and 7.5 quakes hit. The U.S. is rushing search and rescue teams and humanitarian supplies to the country. A mistrial has been declared in the case of the man accused of starting the fire that would become the Palisades Fire in California. First Assistant U.S. Attorney Bill Asaley immediately declared on social media that the case would be retried, saying the evidence against Jonathan Richterneck is strong. 10 jurors were set on a not guilty verdict. 2 were set on guilty. UN efforts to evacuate stranded ships and seafarers from the Strait of Hormuz are on hold after a cargo ship was struck by the Iranian military. Alistair D'Souza reports the U.S. is demanding free and unrestricted passage through the strait.
3: Iran's foreign ministry firing back today, arguing that the strait is not for anyone to dictate and that the governance of the strait belongs to Iran and Oman, as Tehran claims is outlined in the interim deal.
2: Iran wants ships to follow a Tehran-approved route, but vessels have been transiting via an alternative route close to Oman. The Singapore flag container ship was struck near the coast of Oman yesterday. No injuries were reported.